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0: Picks 106. And smoking in the boys' room just got a little riskier at a mall in China. Hey, what's going on? It's Battle. Yeah, there was a shopping mall in China that has now added windows to their public stalls that become clear if you light up a cigarette in there. Apparently, smoking in bathrooms is still a common issue in China. Like, who's lighting up cigarettes while they're on the toilet?
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1: So did you know that there is a new Buffy TV show on the way? Yeah, I didn't know either until just now. Hey, what's going on? It's Battle. By the way, Sarah Michelle Gellar wants you to know that the new Buffy show, Buffy New Sunnydale, she's working on it. Isn't a sequel or a reboot. She said it is a continuation. She said, quote, it's Buffy, but it's also something else. So you're going to be watching the something else Buffy that's not a sequel or a reboot.

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1: 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Talk back question of the day. 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

0: Your home for Quinn and Cantera, Picks 106. So I asked the question today, what made you smile? Hey, what's going on? It's Battle. That is today's talkback question of the day. If you want to jump in on the show, go to our iHeartRadio app, hit that little red microphone button we call the talkback mic. Diane, what is that for you?
1: My dog made me smile today. 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
3: 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Kenny Chesney. Lainey Wilson. 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
1: 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What's got you smiling? Hey, it's Battle Ryan. 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
1: 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Okay? I don't want to exclude anybody. 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
1: 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Guaranteed human.

0: 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Talk back question today. What's making you smile? Hey, what's going on? It's battle. What's going on? It's battle. Boy, how do I not know my own name? What's making you smile, Daniel?
1: So we've been, my wife and I have been renting houses for the longest time, and we finally got into a place where we're going to be able to buy a house. So I'm super excited for our lease to end, and I'm really excited to buy our first starter home.
0: 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But when you're a homeowner, you're like, that sucks. But hey, congratulations, Daniel, on getting into your first home, my friend. 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Talk back question today. What's making you smile? 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

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Hanging out with you Monday night. 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
1: Well, you know how we love our lists here on the show, right? 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

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The most popular breakup food in every state. Hey, what's going on? It's Battle. Yes, the four most popular breakup foods across America: milkshakes, cupcakes, grilled cheese, and tacos. So if you're going through a breakup, just make you a nice grilled cheese. That should apparently make things better for you.

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Final hour of the show tonight. 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
1: Hey, you know that saying, stupid is as stupid does, right? Hey, what's going on? It's Battle. A 43-year-old woman recently in Texas got arrested after she did a video call with an inmate. She was smoking meth on the call, and they saw her. So, of course, cops showed up to her house with a warrant, and they arrested her for possession of a controlled substance with intent to deliver and possession of marijuana. Oh, yeah, they also found a gun, and apparently she had a record. And, well, they tacked on a charge for unlawful possession of a firearm by a felon. And, well, it's not clear who she was video chatting with, but maybe they'll get some face-to-face time now.
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3: 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Cardi B. Goo Goo Dolls. 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
1: So apparently Bigfoot is a New Yorker.
0: Yeah.
1: That's what at least one group on Facebook claims. Hey, what's going on? It's Battle. A group called Bigfoot Researchers of the Hudson Valley has spent years investigating reports of Sasquatch sightings across New York's Hudson Valley region. The group has received reports from all over, and they believe that Bigfoot lives in clans and comes in different sizes and colors. I guess since Bigfoot's a New Yorker, do you think he says this when people see him walking through the woods?
2: I'm walking here! I'm walking here!

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2: 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Kenny Chesney. Lainey Wilson. 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
2: Benz and Boone. Cardi B. Goo Goo Dolls. Kenny Chesney. Lainey Wilson. Major Lazer. Muse.

three horrible facts. Today is not Friday. Tomorrow is not Friday. Even the day after that is not Friday. Here's a terrific fact. Today is Two for Tuesday. 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
0: I appreciate that, man. We got a special group on the third shift here on Two for Tuesday at Stone Temple Pilots.

Hicks 106. You know, the Rolling Stones' 13th album, Black and Blue, came out in April 1976, so now celebrating 50 years, and they've got a special box set out now. 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Eagles going back to Sphere in Las Vegas in September. You know, they say with the seats, the 300s and 400s are the best because there's no overhang. The 100 and 200 levels are like the priciest.

0: IOT. Holy shit, it's only Tuesday. On the bright side, HSITFT. It's 2 for Tuesday.
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It's the Red Eye Rock Lounge radio show. Watching this interview online with Angus Young. Ask him, like, how do you get so much energy over these years, you know? He said, I'm the laziest person ever. I just turn on a switch when I hit the stage.

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Capital Lands Classic Rock Picks 106. Let's talk food on the program. We always like to. Something about working the third shift hours, man. We always get hungry when we start working. And I want to let you know that Chick-fil-A is once again America's favorite chicken chain, according to YouGov. YouGov's latest poll shows that Chick-fil-A is number one, KFC's number two, and Popeye's is number three. The home of Quinn and Cantera in the morning. Picks 106. The 250K USA giveaway in honor of the 250th birthday of the USA. It's a cash contest, $2,500 coming up at 8 a.m. this morning.

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Except we got twofers. Capital Land's Classic Rock. 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

0: Someone else ever said you weren't there to answer? Hello? This is United States calling. Are we reaching? He keeps hanging up. And it's a man answering.
1: Pix 106. Gotta love 2 for Tuesday, my second favorite day of the week. It's the Red Eye Rock Lounge. What's up?
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Ronnie Wood of the Rolling Stones just celebrated a birthday a few days ago, back on June 1st, as we do too now from the Rolling Stones.

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3: 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Cardi B. Goo Goo Dolls. Kenny Chesney. Lainey Wilson. Major Lazer. Muse.

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8: A little lesson in old-timey kink sound.
9: Oh, I know,
8: there.
9: Right?
8: That was great.
9: I was on Shuffle just driving in this morning. That Dave Davies version came on. I was like, oh, this is cool.
8: Drowning my sorrows in whiskey and gin. Yeah, right. Morning, Kaplan.
9: Which Knicks player showed up for an interview on Good Morning America unbelievably high, like so high, like amateur, like first time, second
8: enviable
9: time.
8: Enviable high. Yeah. Like, I want to be that high someday.
9: And once again, Jalen Brunson swoops in, saves the day.
8: That's the way he does it.
9: That was trending hard yesterday. We shared the video if you haven't seen it. And if you want to lay down your comments, we'll check in with the Facebook family later on.
8: Hey, Critical Cheese meets a Fox News alert. We'll explain.
9: It's very, very rare that those two meet.
8: I know. I feel like there's a lot of Critical Cheese today. Is that me or is that something else?
9: Well, it all depends on where you're filing the Rod Stewart story.
8: Okay.
9: Rod Stewart canceled his tour for health reasons, but was seen at a World Cup match, and his fans are pissed at him.
8: Yeah, but probably drinking a couple $19 beers.
9: But sitting in a box at a match is much different than bringing a legendary performance to the stage, you know?
8: Yeah.
9: Take it easy on Rod Stewart. Great question. He's 88.
8: It is the World Cup. He is Rod Stewart. I know
9: soccer.
8: He's a fan. He's a big fan, so maybe he's just being fun.
9: Very exciting. Quinn's exoskeleton is on the way. It's officially been shipped.
8: Kind of amazing. I can't believe it finally actually came. I didn't think it was going to come.
9: You have it?
8: No, I didn't think it was going to get shipped. It's been forever. I don't know when I was waiting.
9: It's been a week.
8: They're probably building it from scratch because they only sold three of them.
9: Tony Stark probably got back from his trip. Saving the planet somewhere, and he got right on it.
8: Well, I'm going to climb Everest with the unitary robot that's climbing Everest at some point with my exoskeleton. Dude, that's the goal.
9: You told me the goal is to run up the mountains.
8: Run up the mountains.
9: We got the newest trend in dating. It's called global intimacy. It's not what it sounds like.
8: All right.
9: And we just found a dispensary open until 2 a.m., so we are going to shout out.
8: How badass is that?
9: We're going to shout out a local dispensary coming up on this morning's show.
8: 8 o'clock, your chance to share in our 250K USA giveaway. We got that coming up. We got the Ass Cracker Dawn song, of course, effed up news feed, talking balls. Back to Tupers at 9 o'clock. Sunny, mid to upper 70s today.
9: It's fall like this morning, though.
8: Yeah, totally. Like, you got to get anything done, do it today. That's what I think they're telling me.
9: I'm at Dad Fest this Father's Day Sunday,
8: right.
9: So we got the details coming up, but in a way to lure you Dad's Fest, I am going to knock you down.
8: Oh, really?
9: I am gonna knock you out.
8: I love it.
9: You're going to tap out after you hear this song I'm going to play for you at 6:35.
8: That is a threat from Cantera right there.
9: The one Quinn that we should definitely all be taking a knee.
8: We should all heed his threat right there. Agreed.
9: It's not even the whole song. I just grabbed a clip of it because you bitches can't handle it.
8: I believe him.
9: Can't handle it.
8: I believe him. Oh, my God. I can't wait. It's Pix 106. Good morning, Kaplan.

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1: The B-52 that crashed yesterday was how old? 67 years old?
0: 65 to 70 years old. It's a B-52H variant. It was the only version still in service, manufactured between 60 and 62. The airframe, 64 to 66 years old is what they're saying.
1: But they're such workhorses. They just keep using them. They just replace the engine.
0: Yeah, right. The frame itself is amazing until you get 70 years of metal fatigue or, you know.
1: The last time there was a B-52 crash in the United States was over 30 years ago, late June 1994, in Washington State.
0: It's part of the part of our nuclear triad, really, these B-52s. You got the B-52s, you got the subs, and you got our intercontinental ballistic missiles in the ground here in the country. It's a very important vehicle for us.
1: Well, it's a massive crash and a tragic crash, and we'll have some audio in the feed. The guy's like unsurvivable.
0: Yeah.
1: You know what? No one was getting on.
0: No way.
1: Anyway, that's one of our headlines.
0: Yeah.
1: We can get cheerier if you want.
0: Well, it's pretty fascinating that those old planes are flying like nobody's business, though, right? I'm not trying to bring people down. I'm kind of fired up about it.
1: Well, I mean, I don't want to, the loss of life's tragic, but if, you know, it's been 30 plus years, so I feel like
0: that we're doing the right thing.
1: Yeah, like, I mean, it's a pretty good run.
0: Yeah, it happens, right? Planes crash. So. It does happen.
1: All right, we'll look for an Ass Crack of Dawn song for you guys, and then go check out which Knicks player got so stoned.
0: Oh, my God.
1: On Good Morning America. And
0: Stephanopoulos is cracking up.
1: We'll check in with your reaction. Yeah, exactly. Yeah. As part of the Facebook family coming up.
2: 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Call now to get your Ass Crack of Dawn request played right now. 476-WPYX. That's 476-9799.
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0: Benz and Boone. 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Kenny Chesney. Lainey Wilson. Major Lazer. 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
18: Oh, here we go. This is going to be a good one.
19: Before we get to this, is a holdover we promised the guy from yesterday, actually.
18: Yes, absolutely.
19: I did watch a little bit of the new Upstate Living show.
18: Oh, you did? You
19: caught some? It airs at 10 a.m.
18: Okay, so you caught the pieces of it?
19: We could watch it after our show when we're sitting here. Yeah, I watched it.
18: All right.
19: You know, day one, what works? Let's bring out our moms.
18: Who's the star of the show?
19: Well, no, can't tell yet.
18: Okay.
19: It's Billy.
18: It's early.
19: Billy's the star of every room he's in.
18: He is.
19: Billy
18: he
19: Floyd Jr. is the star of every room he's in. Anyway, so they've got their signs, and they're going to go,
18: man.
19: Okay, moms, what the host, what are they like, salty or sweet snacks? And then mom has to hold up a sign saying salty or sweet.
18: Did all their mothers come in?
19: It was just to the two major hosts.
18: I wonder if they'll bring the fathers in for Father's Day. You know, fair's fair.
19: Maybe. Yeah, maybe. It's just pap.
18: Which is
19: repurposed pap.
18: Why I have to go see some of it because, you know.
19: It'll probably work.
18: You know, we could be doing that kind of thing in our world right now. We would never do it, but, you know, we could have gone down that avenue and not realized it and gotten stuck in some pap machine.
19: Twice as rich.
18: That is where all the money is, you're right.
19: Yeah. No controversy.
18: I know.
19: No sponsor going, why do you have to put your politics in everything? You know what I mean? Oh, Quinn likes, let me guess, Quinn. Let me hold up my sign. Before we play Puddle of Mud here,
18: okay.
19: Hold on. What kind of snacks does Quinn like, salty or sweet? Let me hold it up here. Am I right?
18: Yeah.
19: Am I right?
18: Yeah,
19: I'm right.
18: You'd be right on either one of those, frankly. I like a good snack. I'm
19: way
18: part of
19: go.
18: The 79% of America who graze instead of eat regular meals. Did you hear that stat?
19: Yeah, a lot of people.
18: 80% of people grazing instead of a meal.
19: I thought the stat of where how many people hide their stash of snacks from their significant others.
18: Oh, I don't know if I got that.
19: Look, nearly half of us are liars.
18: Really?
19: Yes.
18: Well, we're embarrassed. We grew up on shame. We don't want to eat shame as an adult. All right.
19: Stay on path here.
18: Listen, we got Puddle of Mud, Drift and Die.
19: Yeah, this one was called in yesterday. We just didn't get to it, so we're getting to it now.
18: Great song. You remember Wes Scanlon? He avoided prison time in March, so he's hopefully someday he'll just join us on this program if he ever decides to actually make his interview. It's Picks 106, your Ass Crack of Dawn song.

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1: Hey, good
2: morning, Cavalan. Looking at sun today, mid to upper 70s. Cantara's got the first edition of The Feed for you.
3: Feed is sponsored by Yankee Trails, and the president speaking on the new deal with Iran. Trump announced the deal as he met with world leaders at the G7 summit in France yesterday. The deal with the Memorandum of Understanding is designed to open the Strait of Hormuz. The question is where's the text? It's only a page and a half of...
2: I know.
3: And they've already signed it, allegedly.
2: We're going to see it on Friday, maybe?
3: Maybe before, J.D. Vance said.
2: Okay.
3: A community is in shock and mourning after a B-52 bomber crashed and killed 8 at Edwards Air Force Base in California.
4: We lost 8 great Americans. This crash is deemed to be unsurvivable.
3: That's Colonel James Hayes with more details.
4: It was a B-52 that was on initial takeoff, supporting the radar modernization program. This was a mixed crew of military, government civilians, and government contractors.
3: Those contractors were two employees from Boeing.
2: Boeing.
3: New Yorkers who've been struggling to buy groceries may soon be getting some extra help. Additional financial assistance will be available to eligible New Yorkers through the summer EBT program that provides families with $120 on a card for the use of groceries. They will be mailed out. Summer EBTs will be mailed out this week. Governor Newsom of California announced yesterday that the Justice Department has opened an investigation into him and his wife, Jennifer Newsom.
2: I love that Truth Social got right on that story the second that he talked about it and retruthed it.
3: The White House referred to NBC News to the DOJ for comment, and they then declined. But Newsom had a lot to say.
5: Donald Trump isn't just coming after me because of my mean tweets. He's coming after me because I'm considering running for president. Because he hates that I've consistently called him out over and over again for his lies and deceit.
3: Sources tell NBC that the wife is under scrutiny related to, quote, her taxes.
2: Ah.
3: A humanoid robot has now climbed 20,564 feet, the summit of this volcano in Ecuador.
2: Amazing.
3: Yeah, this robot is getting ready to climb Mount Everest. Is this the one that's fairly cheap? I mean,
2: $13,000 for the base model of the Unitree personal robot device there. But I'm sure the one going up Everest is going to be a little bit more tricky. Probably $20,000 they said for that.
6: Talk and balls.
2: Look, it's only 13 exoskeletons. I mean, I got to really consider that. If I'm going to spend $1,000 on an exoskeleton, shouldn't I just save up and go for the whole goddamn thing?
3: Well, you know I'm on your side.
2: You can carry me around?
3: Dude, we'd be the first radio show with a humanoid. You know what I mean?
2: Amazing.
3: Although it goes against the iHeart mantra.
2: Well, that's true, but it doesn't have to be AI. It can just shut up and listen to us.
3: In the first 24 hours after the Knicks beat the Spurs, merch sales, gear sales for the Knicks was through the roof. They're setting records.
2: Amazing, right?
3: They're going to pass, if they haven't already, the 2016 Chicago Cubs for merch sales.
2: Wow.
3: The Mets were blown out by the Reds yesterday, 12-0. That's in Cincinnati. Yankees were idle last night. They'll start a 6-game homestand against the White Sox tonight. Red Sox will host the Blue Jays. You've got the Celtics allegedly making a pitch for Giannis here that would involve a 3-team trade and probably Jaylen Brown leaving, but... Nothing confirmed. That's just a story from The Ringer. 2026 FIFA World Cup continued yesterday. There were 4 matches played. They were all ties. Pick a tie. Any tie.
7: Come on!
3: Here's a tie. Iran and New Zealand.
2: Okay.
8: Warren Barton on our Fox World Cup coverage. Fine ball for Mohamedou. Oh, look at this one! And they've equalized again!
3: Equalizer, and it ends in a tie.
2: All right.
3: I guess the save made by the 40-year-old goaltender versus Spain.
2: The Cape Verde guy.
3: Yeah, the play of the tournament so far. He's 39, 40 years old.
2: Dude, he had 50,000 followers. He's got 5 million followers after that now.
3: It's good for the brand.
2: It's amazing.
3: Speaking of the World Cup, visitors to America are shocked by the price of beer.
2: Yeah.
3: An American beer, almost $17.
2: Welcome to America.
3: Yeah. You want a craft beer? That's $19.
2: That's a can, right? Expensive.
3: You want a soda? That's $8.50.
2: Soda. It's $10 more for the beer, I read.
3: Yeah.
2: Yeah, I know.
3: I saw a guy.
2: How do you get drunk on $18 beers? You don't.
3: I don't think you're there to get drunk.
2: Oh, you're
3: not?
2: I don't
3: think
2: so.
3: See, that's why I would get a beer. I saw a guy with his phone case, which was a flask.
2: Oh,
3: it was tequila. He brought it into the Mexico match.
2: That's smart.
3: Yeah,
2: that's probably have $100 worth of tequila in there.
3: One Knicks player was so high. How high was he?
2: So high.
3: Go to the Quinn and Cantara and Pix 106 Facebook page. Check it out. We'll tell you who it is and play the audio next.
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1: I'm excited about this from your NBA champion, New York Knicks, Jalen Brunson, Karl Anthony Towns, OG Anunoby, Josh Hart, and Mikal Bridges are here tonight. Of course, it's the Knicks, so they won't really show up until the second half. But
2: so those guys, world champion New York Knicks players were doing the media rounds yesterday. We are going to get to when they showed up yesterday morning on Good Morning America.
3: It's so great.
2: But let's just do a little more of Fallon. This is great because the parade's not till Thursday.
3: Okay.
2: So none of the players are going home.
3: Right. They're all hanging around. So they are just looking for stuff to do.
2: Tearing the city up.
3: That's hilarious.
2: Jimmy was loving the Knicks win.
1: Game 5, the Spurs were leading at the start, but we believed because we all have hearts and Bridges and Cat, they all played really great. So now we'll all get turned at the parade. New York Knicks, what a run. Starting 5, so much fun. Here's to you, time to cheer. How about same time next year?
3: It's annoying that that's such a popular bit, isn't it?
2: See, man, you should have gone down that path.
3: Like spoken word about, he's like reading the new spoken word. It's just so basic.
2: It's fun.
3: It's fun, right? It's fun.
2: Hey, we're gonna get emotional here. Well,
3: oh, yeah,
2: an emotional story. Quinn loves that Jalen Brunson's dad is an assistant coach with the Knicks.
3: I think that's pretty cool.
2: And he admitted he was not emotional until he saw his dad.
3: Okay.
4: Yeah, it was a lot of. I was good. Before I saw him, and then I obviously got emotional afterwards. But man, it's everything I dreamed of. It's all the times that
1: like
4: we had together.
1: Like when you're a kid, and he's practicing with you, and telling you, and you're going over drills over and over again. And you're like, Dad, one day I'm gonna make it. Just make it.
4: Yeah.
1: To the NBA, not let alone
5: absolutely
4: not win. But you focus on just the little things, and you'll be surprised at what happens when you put all your energy into little details that actually matter.
2: Yeah. I mean, calling him the greatest Nick of all time.
3: So, I don't know.
2: Throwing that around.
3: Well,
2: listen to our conversation with John Schmelk, longtime Knicks fan. The picture of him and his brother hugging.
3: Yeah, it's very passionate.
2: But he talks about Jalen Brunson and the performance of what he means to the Knicks. That's on the Quinn Cantera podcast.
3: Well, you know, he caught me this year. He got my attention, for God's sakes. Yeah.
2: All right. So yesterday morning on Good Morning America, Stephanopoulos, Michael Strahan, and what's your name there, the female interviewer?
3: Is that Robin Roberts?
2: Yeah, Robin Roberts. They're interviewing all 5 of those Knicks players that Jimmy Fallon just had on.
3: Yeah.
2: A couple of them are stoned.
3: Yeah, clearly, right?
2: OG Anunoby is as stoned, like cliche stoned.
3: Yeah, like in the movies high.
2: In the movies high.
3: Yeah.
2: So Stephanopoulos throws this question out, and I think the other guys are effing with him a little, because they all turn and look at OG, who doesn't realize the question's for him, and he's just stoned and looking straight ahead.
6: Yeah. Talk about the difference Coach Brown made and how he brought you all together.
2: OG?
3: It's like he's watching that.
7: He's been great. Mike's been great, and he's been awesome at doing.
2: You really have to go see it to thoroughly enjoy it. But
3: it is a distant look on his face, and I am jealous.
2: Quinn wishes he could get as high as OG.
3: Oh my goodness, man!
6: Talk about the difference Coach Brown made and how he brought you all together.
3: That's not gonna be. George Stephanopoulos is laughing his ass off. Oh, God, man. It's so much. You got to see it, you guys. It's over on our Facebook page. Check it out.
2: All right. And we'll come back here. I'll tell you where I'm at for Dad's Day
3: coming up
2: this Sunday. I'll give you some of those details, but I'll bring you to your knees. If you have a father, if you had a father,
3: oh, man.
2: You're going to want to hear this 2-minute clip that's on the
3: other
2: side.
3: He's not kidding. This is a threat. You got to be careful. You want to see it.
2: It's next.
0: 250 years in the making. America. It's Quinn and Cantera on Picks 106.
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3: Oh, I saw the big sign up.
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3: Yeah.
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3: 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Mm-hmm. 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
28: My father died when I was 40, and I couldn't find a way to cry.
3: Oh, boy.
28: Not because I didn't love him, not because he didn't try. Well, I'd cried for every lesser thing, for whiskey, pain, and beauty. But he deserved a better tear, and I was not quite ready. So we took his ashes out to sea, poured him off the stern, and then through the roses in the wake of everything we'd learned. And when we got back to the house, they asked me what I wanted. Not the law books, not the watch. I need the thing he's haunted.

0: I found a tear for my father's life and all that it stood for.
1: It's Father's Day on Sunday.
2: Oh, my goodness.
1: Guy Clark and just a little bit of
2: the
1: random
2: life. Way
1: to
2: bring meaning to fatherhood right there, Cantera. That was delightful.
1: You're going to ask me to show up at Dad Fest and promote it, which I am happy to do. I'm bringing my family and looking forward to it. Yeah. I am going to saddle you with songs from my dad playlist. Look out, might be Captain and the Kid tomorrow.
2: Where did they put the ashes? They just let it dribble
1: out to sea.
2: Dribble off the end of the boat there?
1: End of the sea. That's

0: 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And now, it's time for F***ed Up News with Quinn and Cantera.
1: Morning, Kaplan. Is that Glenn Peter in your pocket?
2: You remember when Elmo tweeted out, X'd out, good luck to both the Spurs and...

0: The Knicks.
1: Yeah, trying to be like nice and something. And Knicks fans didn't realize how like, stupid that was.
0: Hey man, Sesame Street's in the city.
1: Yeah.
0: Someone showed up after the Knicks won with an Elmo's head on a pike.
1: Yeah.
0: And a sign that called him traitor.
1: I appreciated that.
0: I enjoy that one.
1: Yeah. Especially after giving Schmelk all the hell about the Elmos on his video, on his picture on Instagram yesterday.
0: Full circle.
1: Yep. The Alaska Zoo said two of its brown bears got into a fight. I posted the video up on Facebook from the TikTok account. It is two big brown bears, like fighting bears, right? One of them actually got injured, and they're working on helping it nurse itself back to life, but that's crazy.
0: I don't think they should be together.
1: Right? I agree. And there's video and moments before the attack where it's sketchy. They should all have their own spots. 22,000 square foot building at the FBI's campus in Huntsville, Alabama. This is pretty wild what they did here. They built a fully functioning replica of a small American town, completely filled with furnished houses. It's got a hotel, it's got a gas station, a grocery store, courthouse, hospital, power company, roads and traffic lights. The FBI has been quietly training agents and law enforcement partners at the facility called Kinetic Cyber Range since it opened last February. It's wired like with real devices.
0: They're trying to figure out how to counter a cyber attack.
1: Cybercrime, yeah. They in an actual community, so the trainees can actually go and respond to specific hospital attacks or utility company attacks and see how it happens.
0: And then when we're done with it, we can turn it over to the unhoused, or we're going to knock it down. What do you think?
1: Jesus, you're such a hippie.
0: Let's turn it over to the unhoused. No, affordable housing's hard to come by, bro.
1: I don't know where. It's Huntsville, Alabama.
0: Come on. You put a data center near my air conditioner.
1: No,
0: I love that.
1: I'm all about data centers in space. You know me. SpaceX.
0: That's
1: baby.
0: True.
1: Yeah. So there you go. 200 physical servers actually help simulate the entire corporate. You got to have it be like a real town.
0: Yeah, it's real-time training.
1: Yeah, I love it.
0: I got two quick effed up news stories. Yeah. I feel like you would be shocked by this. In a recent study, more than half of parents with kids ranging...
1: 18 to 25 psychos,
0: ranging from 18 to 25, routinely track them using apps on their phones.
1: That blew my mind.
0: I thought it might.
1: Good Lord.
0: Yeah, I'm not surprised as someone who tracks kids all the time.
1: So it just probably went from when they were under 18 and just probably.
0: Yeah, well, they go to college
1: phone,
0: now.
1: Right?
0: They're 400 miles away. Now I want to see where they're at more than normal.
1: Yeah. Wow.
0: Right? And then this is a. I guess I haven't noticed it, but. When you walk down the street on a sidewalk and you're approaching a fellow pedestrian, according to researchers, most people veer left.
1: Right.
0: It's a counterclockwise bias. They surveyed 573 people, all ages, genders, and social status, and they definitely determined veering to the left was a thing. They do not know why.
1: And the idea that you're veering to the left in my head is wrong. I should be on the right side of the sidewalk.
0: Yeah, stay
1: and let
0: over
1: this
0: there.
1: Guy person walk by. And
0: it's
1: that's
0: a counterclockwise bias, they call it.
1: That's
0: so
1: wild.
0: When you're walking down the street today, just see what's up.
1: Pay attention.
0: Check yourself.
1: See if you're veering to the left.
0: All right. A Fox News alert is colliding with critical cheese.
1: And, so big.
0: And Mr. Roll is on the loose.
1: Mr. Roll.
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1: Critical Cheese, big nuggets of pap served up right.
2: Couple big nuggets of pap.
3: I didn't want to do this. This is the first thing I saw. Came in this morning and started looking around. What's making news? What's trending? They were moving trucks out front of Jelly Roll and Bunny EXO's house in Tennessee yesterday.
2: You know, it's all coming together for me as to why. I mean, this was such a dysfunctional get-together in the first place.
3: I tried to tell you.
2: I didn't realize
3: it. I tried to tell all of you about this situation.
2: I had no idea. They looked like they were so in love with their small farm animals that they got together.
3: They met more than 10 years ago. He was a struggling musician and she was a high-end escort.
2: Yeah, which is interesting to me.
3: I think so.
2: Yeah, I mean, love is love, right?
3: I mean, we got a Richard Gere, Julia Roberts situation happening here.
2: But then I also read that he cheated on her in 2018.
3: He did.
2: And she had a problem with that because, you know, they were together. But she's she was a high-end escort,
3: too. I hear it in your voice. You think she's a hypocrite. Because
2: yeah, I do.
3: She's a high-end escort, and they were in a committed relationship. He understood her line of work.
2: No, he probably... You see Maury Povich or whatever, you know, couples like that on the show. How about that reference? I think that's still on, no?
3: Yeah, I do see him at the gym. It's all paternity, though. It's 100% paternity.
2: Jelly Roll and Bunny O getting a divorce, which means... That hey, ladies, that new skinny rich Jelly is single now.
3: It's not clear who's staying in the Tennessee house. It's not clear who's keeping. They just got a ton of animals.
2: Yeah, they did. They got a whole life together over there. I don't know what's going to happen. I'd say sell it all and start anew.
3: What is clear, according to Bunny EXO's Instagram account, is, quote, she's getting her sparkle back. She put that up alongside a lingerie pic, bro.
2: That and some little tiny classified ads at the back of a magazine.
3: It's the second time you dated yourself.
2: I know. It's such an odd gig for Bunny O for me. Bunny EXO for me.
3: Critical Cheese, everybody. Jelly Rolls.
2: That's a thing right
3: Bunny
2: there.
3: XO.
2: Is that all we got for Critical Cheese?
3: That's all we need for Critical Cheese.
2: All right, okay.
3: Feed coming up for you guys next.
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2: Hey, good.
3: Morning, Capital Land. I got sunny skies today, mid to upper 70s. Cantara's got the second version of your feed here.
4: Feed sponsored by Yankee Trails. So the vice president confirming yesterday that the peace memorandum of understanding with Iran will require nuclear inspectors back in to Iran. We heard from the VP on NBC News.
5: Yes, absolutely. That's, in fact, one of the core parts of the agreement is that the IAEA and the United States are going to help Iran destroy the highly enriched stockpile, and that's something that's spelled out very clearly in the MOU.
4: We still haven't seen the text, which allegedly has been signed, like DocuSigned, but
3: The MOU.
4: Actual signing ceremony will be Switzerland on Friday, and the vice president will be there. President just said it's a done deal.
3: Yeah, I'm not counting my chickens.
4: A community in shock and mourning after a B-52 bomber crashed and killed 8 people at Edwards Air Force Base in California. Here's the colonel.
6: We lost 8 great Americans. This crash is deemed to be unsurvivable.
4: Mix of uniform personnel, government civilians, and government contractors on board.
3: Learned more about the B-52 yesterday than I would ever need to know, man. That plane itself has been around for 60 years. That version, that actual plane.
4: Jury selection underway in the federal death penalty trial of the man charged in the 2022 racially motivated mass shooting at a supermarket in Buffalo. This guy is already serving life in prison with no chance of parole. This is the death penalty.
3: Yeah. Remember
4: trial.
3: This kid?
4: I do.
3: Yeah.
4: Personal trainer gone missing in South Carolina.
3: She's kind of sexy. What?
4: 39-year-old.
3: I had to go see.
4: 39-year-old woman signed in at a gym at 6:40 in the evening.
3: Yeah.
4: Where is this, Quinn? This is South Carolina.
3: South Carolina,
4: and then
3: yeah.
4: Reported missing the following day.
3: Yeah.
4: So
3: she was seen leaving, and nobody saw her after that. Someone grabbed her, snatched her up, Cantara.
4: Yeah, head on a swivel, bear spray.
3: Yeah.
4: Right?
3: There you go. I like that.
4: Or like the dad on Shrooms in Cape Fear, you can have a safe with 4 sweet handguns behind your suits.
3: I was really impressed with that man. Oh, that came out of nowhere for me.
4: Quinn and I watching this guy suck on a tincture for 3 episodes. We had to Google what he's on.
3: Google what it is. It's so great.
4: Spoiler alert, it's their mushrooms.
3: Microdosing the psilocybin.
4: Here's a sobering study from Legal Shield. Over half of the workers between age 40 and 60 here in the United States are caring for a parent while also holding down a job. The pressure showing up through work, missed time, getting less done, and people thinking about quitting their jobs. The survey also shows 40% of those people have cut savings towards their retirement contributions to help pay for what they're dealing with their parents' care.
3: Family's family, right? It's tough. Family's
1: talk
3: family.
1: And balls.
4: Yeah, family's family, but you have to be able to afford to live. You know what I mean?
3: I know. You don't want your kids to have the same problem.
4: Yankees were off last night to get back at it, hosting the White Sox tonight. The Mets were blown out in Cincinnati, 12-0. Red Sox idle. They're back at it with the Jays. The Boston Celtics, according to The Ringer, are flirting around with a trade for Giannis that would send Jaylen Brown either to Milwaukee or elsewhere as part of a 3-team trade. I heard Jaylen's pissed, and he took down everything Celtic associated with all of his social media.
3: Oh, man.
4: It's not like being floated as
3: a trade rumor. Okay.
4: Hey, Quinn, pick a tie, any tie.
3: Yeah.
4: Every World Cup game yesterday was a tie. Let me get the shortest tie. This is a 12-second tie.
7: What can they produce? The Stanley Cup!
4: Let me guess, the equalizer?
7: The magic touch. Romelu Lukaku got himself into that central position.
3: Wow.
4: It's Belgium and Egypt, a 1-1 draw. I'm not saying it's not exciting. It was just funny.
3: Iran was a draw.
4: Every game yesterday was a draw.
3: Wild.
4: And visitors to America are jolted by our beer prices. A 16-ounce can of American beer, regular beer, $17. Craft is near 19. Craft beer is near 19. Soda is $8.50 at these games, and a water is $8.25.
3: Yeah, I mean, that's a lot of money. I don't know what they're going for these days.
4: Do I want a craft beer, or do I want to take care of my mother? I can only do one.
3: Are they both the same? Because is the craft beer smaller, but it's just more expensive?
4: No, they're probably pint.
3: About the same?
4: Well,
3: okay.
4: No, I would hope it'd be 60. Yeah, I hope it'd be 16.
3: Whatever's the highest alcohol content, and whatever gets me drunk quick.
4: It's the price for the casual fan, casual beer drinker.
3: That's $100 to catch a buzz.
4: Yeah. Fat America coming up this hour. Snack habits, pretty interesting. Also, it's shipped, so we'll give you, hopefully, an arrival date for the exoskeleton. It's in the mail, you guys.
3: Good luck.
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2: Benz and Boone. Cardi B. Goo Goo Dolls. Kenny Chesney. Lainey Wilson. Major Lazer. 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

0: It's Quinn and Cantara on Pix 106.
1: There's a structure fire at the harness track, 25 Nelson Avenue, gate 13. There are horses in the barn.
2: Saratoga County Incidents reported that out earlier. That followed the call we just got from Scotty, who confirmed there was a structure fire. The barn, he said 31 horses died. We don't have a number.
3: I mean, he looked like he was close to being right there. I mean, I don't know where he got that number. It's so early, this story, so it's
2: not seeing it anywhere else but social media and firsthand accounts.
3: Yeah.
2: So,
3: yeah.
2: That's terrible.
3: It's a horrible story, yeah. Not the first time it's happened either, I'm reading.
2: No, if you go search for these stories, it's a thing. But
3: so that's the Harness Track Barn.
2: That's Nelson,
3: on Nelson Avenue.
2: Right. And so one more time here. Yeah.
1: There's a structure fire at the Harness Track, 25 Nelson Avenue, gate 13.
2: That's two sources from that's us doing our reporting work. That's Saratoga County incidents, and then that's Scotty Camp, man of the people.
3: That's right. That's two very important sources for us, along with video footage. It's just not pretty. It's not a good story, but we got to get it to you.
2: Let me just change topics for a second. Do we have a date for your exoskeleton?
3: I don't have an actual date.
2: It's in the mail.
3: It's in the mail, so you know, however long it takes to get here, a couple days, hopefully.
2: Where's it coming from? Do you know? A secret laboratory?
3: No, it's like, I think the Stark Laboratories, you know. Tony Stark.
2: Dayton.
3: Let me tell you right now, actually.
2: Yeah, I want to know what
3: from order on the way.
2: Tell me it's made in America, bro.
3: Oh, of course it is, dude. I have no idea. It doesn't say on any of my stuff when it'll be here.
2: Where it's coming from.
3: The one email I got said something like, you should have it from the time of buying it to having it should be 8 days. It's been over 8 days, right?
2: Bought it on Sunday night.
3: This
2: week
3: past
2: ago,
3: Sunday?
2: Yeah, so you should have it.
3: Yeah, I should
2: week.
3: Have it. No, it's coming soon.
2: Well, I'm
3: bro.
2: Trying to schedule a push notification so that all of Kaplan, if you sign up for a push notification on the iHeart app, so you don't miss when Quinn's exoskeleton shows up in studio. He's going to bring it in.
3: The Hyper Shell is on the way, and I can't wait to crush it on the Peloton and not tell anybody that I'm wearing an exoskeleton. It gives me extra power.
2: That's cheating, bro.
3: I know. Cheating. I know. How are they going to know? They're not going to know.
2: We're following the story out of Saratoga. Yeah. A fire at the horse barn at the harness track.
3: Harness track on Nelson.
2: Reported from Scotty, 31 horses have perished, but we'll continue to follow that story. Yeah. We're not seeing it in a ton of places, so if you're in on any news, open up the free iHeartRadio app, hit the talkback button, and get to us.
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4: The soccer world is still buzzing after yesterday brought a big shock to the World Cup. Cape Verde goalkeeper Bozinha spoke of what their draw with powerhouse Spain means to their country.
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4: 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Cape Verde goalkeeper Bozinha spoke of what their draw with powerhouse Spain means to their country.
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3: Hey, good morning, guys.
4: What's happening, Kit Kat?
3: Not much. Listen, have you ever heard of melting eye?
5: Melting eye?
3: Yeah, my nephew got something in his eye and is all the whites coming out, so he has to go to a specialist.
5: Your nephew has melting eye syndrome?
4: Is that what the doctor said?
3: Yes.
5: I'm looking it up.
4: Melting eye.
3: And they're sending him, they're sending him across to another base.
4: Yeah, melting eye, it's a thing. It's a serious medical condition involving
5: the corneal
4: thinning. Jesus, who is this, your nephew?
5: The eye drips like wax or liquid?
3: I don't know. He's over in the Navy, but they're shipping him out because when he was working, he works on planes, and something went into his eye.
4: Jesus.
3: And now they said it's melting.
4: Are they going to save it?
3: They said it. They found it quick enough that when they get him over there, they hope to God it should be.
4: Melting eye.
5: Have you ever heard of such a thing?
4: No.
5: Evidently it is.
3: I never did either. Leave it to this house.
4: I think they're playing one of the paloozas this summer. Melting eye.

0: melting eye of the tiger.
1: Yeah, that's from Michael. That's for Kit Kat's niece. Yeah. She's got melting eye. Hopefully, it's going to be transferred to a different base.
0: Nephew.
1: Yeah. Going to be transferred to a different base to get his melting eye worked on.
0: You learn stuff every day, don't you? And we're also trying to follow this really messy story as it unveils itself to us at the harness track in Saratoga.
1: Pix 106 is the only station I know of that has this story right now, but we're still looking for more information.
0: Right.
1: Saratoga County incidents had it, and our friend Scotty Camp was near the harness track. Nelson Ave in Saratoga?
0: Nelson.
1: Here's one of the initial calls thanks to Saratoga County incidents.
0: Oh, yeah. Well, they call it in like a 911 deal.
1: The video is up, and we're looking at it.
0: Yeah, I wonder what happened to that audio.
1: The report is 31 horses is the report. But, again, we don't have a lot of information.
0: No, we don't. We're looking for other sources. Right now, we're working on these few sources and some photos and a video of a pretty ugly-looking fire.
1: There's some comments here, relatively new, saying that some of the horses were able to get out safely.
0: Okay, well, there you go. That's
1: all
0: positive.
1: Speculation online. Old wires started the fire.
0: Can we get a TV station up there or something, please?
1: I'm sure they're on their way.
0: Yeah, no, we'll follow it.
1: 13 minutes ago, there's a report of 20 horses, but again, it's social media.
0: Yeah. See this. Follow the info over the on the Facebook page if you want.
1: It's no less tragic than if it was another barn.
0: What do you mean? Another barn of horses?
1: Yeah, on the other side, a different kind.
0: Oh no, I'm not. It doesn't matter to me.
1: They're all living beings.
0: Of course. Yeah. They're creatures. My God. Yeah. They're spectacular creatures, actually.
1: We have reports of a horse barn fire at the harness track in Saratoga.

0: 106. Quinn and Cantara.
1: Morning, Capitaland.
2: Last Friday, we shouted out a dispensary. Quinn
1: noticed. Lucky Dog.
2: Lucky Dog in Boston Spa, right?
1: Yeah, right there in Boston Spa.
2: And they haven't had their official grand opening, right?
1: That's the, what is that, tomorrow? The 17th, I think they said it was?
2: Okay, tomorrow?
1: Yeah, we'll see.
2: And then this morning, I noticed, because it was lit up. It looks so much fun. on Albany Shaker Road, 399 Albany Shaker Road, Loudonville, is a dispensary I'd never noticed. It's Dazed.
1: Dazed.
2: And what jumped out at me is that they're open till 2 a.m.
1: 2 a.m., everybody. Now, it's got to be, I've not seen a place that's open that late.
2: And they're open at 8 a.m., so they're not just late night slackers. They are open early.
1: Spectacular. Oh,
2: so,
1: my
2: and I
1: God.
2: Think they have. I think they have a drive through.
1: Yeah.
2: And from what I'm reading, there's a Dazed in Holyoke, Mass, and Syracuse, so it's they've been around.
1: The price on their heavy hitter gummies is it's doable, bro. Totally doable.
2: We root for all of these local dispensaries.
1: Yeah.
2: There's a lot of you guys, hard to support you all, but we try to spread it around.
1: Yeah, we try to get the news out at least when you show up.
2: So a good old-fashioned shout-out to Dazed Cannabis Dispensary, Loudonville, New York.
1: All right, it's Quinn and Cantara, Pix 106.
2: Feed coming up and the latest on the barn fire at the Harness Track.

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1: 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You're about to get fed. 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
2: Hey, good.
3: Morning, Kaplan. Looking at sun today, mid to upper 70s. Cantara's got the feed.
4: Yeah, just breaking this morning.
5: There's a structure fire at the harness track, 25 Nelson Avenue, 813. There are horses in the barn.
4: There's a structure fire, Nelson Ave, Saratoga harness track. There are horses in the barn. Now, there are all kinds of reports. Now I'm seeing 8 horses from 8 to 31.
3: Yeah.
4: Someone said there's only 18 in a barn, but we don't have a ton of information.
3: Just video of a fire and some firsthand accounts of people and some secondhand accounts, too. So.
4: Thanks to a Picks loyal listener, Scotty Camp, who delivered the news and then confirming it was Saratoga County incidents alert. Yep. Vice President Vance says nuclear inspectors will absolutely return to Iran under the deal. But we don't have a ton of details on the deal. The president said the deal is done with Iran and should be successful, but no one's seen the text. There's supposed to be a signing ceremony featuring the vice president on Friday.
3: It's going to take a bit to get everybody out of the straight.
4: At a press conference yesterday, we got details on the B-52 crash that killed 8.
6: We lost 8 great Americans. This crash is deemed to be unsurvivable.
4: That happened at Edwards Air Force Base. That's what, California? This is the first B-52 of a crash in America since 1994.
3: 43 years or something.
4: Gavin Newsom announced yesterday that the Justice Department has opened an investigation into him and his wife. He got to this story before it was spun from the other side.
7: Yeah. Donald Trump isn't just coming after me because of my mean tweets. He's coming after me because I'm considering running for president. Because he hates that I've consistently called him out over and over again for his lies and deceit.
4: Something to do with him, campaign funds, funding his wife's nonprofit.
3: Yeah, I'm sure we'll get details. I'm sure they've been digging deep on Newsom now for a while to try to find
4: something. He's awfully mouthy.
3: Yeah, exactly.
4: So he's awfully mouthy.
3: This is how Trump does it. He litigates.
4: So lighter side of things, because that track story is pretty heavy.
3: Yeah, it is.
4: And we never got to it. Survey reveals American snacking habits.
3: Yeah.
4: We can get to what you thought was interesting, Quinn, but I just highlighted the amount of people, 60% of people hide snacks at home from other people. And
3: 60%.
4: That shocks me because I'm the one they're hidden from.
3: Yeah, me too, buddy.
4: And they're not even hidden badly. They're just hidden high. So I can't even reach them.
3: No, my wife keeps them. Sometimes she'll keep them all in a bag in the car because that way I won't go touch them. Because sometimes I'll eat something and she'll use it for the classroom.
4: Haven't you been known to have a bedside?
3: Oh,
4: candy bar?
3: Absolutely. As a matter of fact, if you went to my bedside table right now, you would find a Crackle and a Mr. Goodbar Mini right next to my lamp right now. This very second. Well, yeah, you know, they're tasty. I don't know.
1: Talk and balls.
3: But even weirder is like 79.
8: Game 5.
4: What's that?
3: Oh, sorry. Even weirder, like 79% of people just do the grazing thing. They don't do the
4: people
3: meal.
4: don't eat any meals.
3: Yeah, that's kind of wild.
4: Jimmy Fallon celebrated the Knicks last night.
9: The Spurs were leading at the start, but we believed because we all have hearts and Bridges and Cat. They all played really great. So now we'll all get turned at the parade. New York Knicks, what a run. Starting 5, so much fun. Here's to you, time to cheer. How about same time next year?
4: We had like 5 Knicks on last night. And those same 5 Knicks, including OJ Anunoby, were on Good Morning America. OG was stoned.
10: Talk about the difference Coach Brown made and how he brought you all together.
4: Blank stare.
3: Like looking up at the ceiling.
4: When George Stephanopoulos knows you're stoned, you're stoned.
3: That's so funny. You can see that over on the Facebook page.
4: It's really, really good.
3: Oh, man.
4: All right, we get to some rock news for you this hour, and then I'm heading out to Dad Fest on Sunday.
3: Yeah, tell us about that.
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12: 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Kenny Chesney. Lainey Wilson. 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Muse.

0: Quinn and Cantara, Picks 106. Good morning, Capital Am.
1: Coming up, we'll tell you what you couldn't get more boring. What's stuffed inside the 900-pound America 250 time capsule?
0: I know, man. Come on, guys.
1: Which state sent a brochure? Oh, my God.
0: We got to do better than that, right?
1: We're giving you a chance to win your share of $250,000. 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
0: Liberty!
1: All right, so...
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1: There you go.
0: Yeah.
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0: It's Quinn and Cantara, Picks 106.
1: It's really boring.
0: What's boring?
1: What's in there?
0: I know. It's
1: let's
0: bad.
1: Let's come up with a better idea.
0: It is a stainless steel box or something, though. That sounded kind of cool.

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2: All right, I want to apologize for my home state of New Hampshire for our contribution into the new time capsule that's going to be buried on the 4th of July and stay buried for 250 years.
1: 900-pound stainless steel capsule. It's going to be sealed shut. Did they give all the states what they gave, or just the interesting ones?
2: By interesting, you mean New Hampshire putting a brochure of a timeline of major events of the Revolutionary War? Interesting, I get it, but...
1: It's
2: snoozer. You know,
1: they're going to open this up and see how uncreative we are. We should put in how we redo every movie that's already been done. You know, just how unoriginal we are these days, and just reference that.
2: California's submitting an AI chatbot, write me a prediction of what California will be like 250 years from
1: that's
2: today.
1: Smart, okay. That'll be kind of fun.
2: Some states sent flags and coins.
1: 100 cards from Utah.
2: You know who brought it?
1: Who?
2: Maine brought it, stuffing the time capsule with the bone of an endangered North Atlantic right whale that our ancestors will recreate.
1: There you go. Absolutely. There will be no whales in 250 years, and they will be able to clone it, because we'll be cloning everything at that point.
2: A couple of interesting ideas that are not in the time capsule.
1: Yeah, what do you got?
2: Maybe like a fast food receipt with a price, or even a pay stub from a fast food employee.
1: Yeah, well, you could just put some a six piece nugget in there, and it would last. It'd be fine.
2: Anything camo? Maybe I don't know how much camo they're going to be doing 250 years from now. That might want to be a good one.
1: We should probably put some fentanyl in there, like reference the fentanyl problems that we've had. Then they'll get addicted again if we put it in there.
2: You should label it "Do not touch."
1: Right.
2: Let's see here: a gas station receipt for beef jerky and a Mountain Dew.
1: Yeah. So funny, dude.
2: Mountain Dew will probably still be here in 250
1: Mountain
2: years.
1: Mountain Dew will still be here. Damn well, it'll be even cooler.
2: It'll be a color we don't know about. A color we don't know exists yet. But
1: what is it going to look like in 250 years from now? What is it going to look like? Will they even give a rip about a 250-year-old box at that point?
2: I think so.
1: Okay.
2: Maybe.
1: It's going to be written down somewhere what's in that thing, and they're going to look at it and go, we'll dig it up later.
2: I lied about doing a time capsule between 1999 and the year 2000.
1: You did?
2: I just put all kinds of crazy radio station junk out on the lawn.
1: Yeah.
2: I had just started at this radio station. I was looking for a banger promotion.
1: Yeah.
2: All of us just pulled everything bizarre from the radio station, put it on the lawn.
1: That was the time capsule?
2: And brought the... brought the TV stations down there.
1: Okay.
2: To talk about my time capsule. Yeah, which never got buried.
1: Did they do the story?
2: Did they do a follow-up?
1: That's a win for you.
2: Oh, yeah, I think they did the story.
1: All right.
2: There you go.
1: That's press.
2: It's press. Yeah, right. That's my time capsule story.
1: We did a time capsule when I was growing up. We had a big plexiglass tube that we put
2: stuff
1: in.
2: What was in there?
1: I couldn't for the life of me tell you. Buried in our old house's lawn.
2: Well, who knows to dig it up?
1: Yeah, well, nobody.
2: I don't know if that's a time capsule. That's just a buried treasure.
1: I know. I guess we thought maybe my mom would stay with dad, and mom and dad would be together, stay at the same house.
2: That's why I won't bury my dog in my yard, because I'm not going to live there the whole time.
1: Our cats are there, too. They're in the yard.
2: You might move.
1: Puss in Boots are in that backyard. Yeah, all right. There you go.
2: All right.
1: 2276, something like that, 250 years from now, and we get that time capsule opened. All right.
2: There's rock news on the way, and we're going to kick off twofers for you guys. And I'm going to Dad Fest. Will you join me?
0: 250 years in the making. America. 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
3: 5 days of the World Cup are now in the books. 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
2: Well, we were on this story early thanks to our listener, Scotty Camp, and then we moved over to Saratoga County Incidents Report. That guy's a hoot.
1: He's a machine, too.
2: He's a meme machine.
1: He's on it. He's got phone calls. We've been sharing those, too, but it's not a good story.
2: Finally, thanks to some reporters for the TU, they put together some details. 30 horses killed in Saratoga Springs barn fire is the headline. This is a barn on 25 Nelson Ave.
1: The horse, the harness track, right?
2: Right.
1: Yep. God. Extent of the damage not immediately clear, like Quintero said, but this is going to end up being a whole day thing. We'll end up hearing about. We'll hear multiple numbers probably.
2: Fire was reported, Quinn, at 2:30 a.m. You can see in a video. You can see flames coming out of the barn.
1: Jesus. It was video up on the Facebook. You can see it's a big billowing flames and. Got to be a horrible scene there last night.
2: I mean, they're looking for signs of more horses, but the number we have, at least 30 racehorses died in an overnight fire in a barn used by trainers. And they talked to Sarah Berger, city supervisor and lawyer who represents harness racing. That's what we know.
1: Okay.
2: Thanks to the TU.
1: Yeah. We'll stay on it. Follow the Facebook page and be on it all day.
2: I don't know how common this is, but when you search it, when it happens, it

0: It's always a horrific number.
1: Like 1969, there were 43 horses burnt in a fire at the harness track. It's just ugly.
2: Yeah, it is ugly. Yeah.
1: It's a sad story, but we're following it, and because no one else was doing it early.
0: We were pretty proud to be breaking the news.
1: Yeah, but
0: we also felt like, where is everybody?
1: Yeah, let's get together on this.
0: We're all prepping for Billy Floyd's dance number to Upstate Living, and everyone else forgot to cover the real news.
1: I needed to find out whether it was sweet or salty that he liked.
0: We do have some rock news on the way. 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
2: Oh, we had to squeeze some twofers in, so we're a little bit late with rock news. 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I don't know. I think Rod Stewart is faking it. I kind of see why his fans are pissed.
3: Well, it's a look. He's been to a lot of this. A lot. He's a big soccer fan. I mean, he had to cancel his Chula Vista, California show to make it to the. The Scotland game, is that what it was?
2: Yeah, well, go to Boston. So
3: yeah.
2: He canceled the show in Chula Vista, California, 45 minutes before showtime.
3: Oh, that's not cool.
2: Laryngitis and upper respiratory.
3: Oh.
2: So, I think the Scotland game was Sunday, so...
3: Okay.
2: But fans were pissed because he posted on Instagram he's flying to Boston to go see a soccer game.
4: Here we are, flying off to Boston to see Scotland in the World Cup. It's been 28 years. So these kids, I've told them about it, but they've never been. I've been to several
2: Worlds. Sounds okay.
3: He sounds great, man. I want to be that like that when I'm Rod's age.
2: He said he did everything he could to make the show happen.
3: I'll be damned.
2: People get sick.
3: Well, it happens, right? It happens. Chris Stapleton, the Smashing Pumpkins, Queen Latifah, all headlining America's Block Party.
2: Queen Latifah's hosting it.
3: Okay.
2: We're going to get more. More artists added to that guest.
3: Yeah.
2: That lineup.
3: Yeah. Tickets for the event priced at $17.76, can't hear.
2: This is an LA thing.
3: Yeah.
2: So.
3: I just thought that the price is.
2: I love
3: good.
2: The price, yeah.
3: I like that a lot.
2: If I was doing it, I'd charge them $6.50 to $10. Yeah, that's what I'd charge them.
3: Yeah, absolutely. You know, I'm looking at the top 40 drum solo intros of all time.
2: And
3: I'm pretty fascinated by it. I number one, I get Rock and Roll by Led Zeppelin. That totally makes sense. We all know the beginning of Rock and Roll. But Toto's Rosanna, number two.
2: But that one's memorable.
3: I gotta go listen to it. I can't place it right now off the top of my head. And then Aerosmith's Walk This Way at number three.
2: That's rock news for you. If you hang out, I'm gonna bring you to your knees, remind you that Sunday's Father's Day.
3: Yeah.
2: I'll be at Dad Fest.
3: Yeah.
2: After I wallop you with this minute 40 of musical genius.
3: Yeah, you're gonna have a whole new vision of Dad after this one,
2: right?
3: You know what I mean? Absolutely.
2: This isn't Dad at the barbecue.
3: No, this is a different kind of Dad. Struggle of Dad.
2: Well, details on Dad Fest and that song coming up next.
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2: Things get going at 11 a.m. Live music throughout the day. 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
1: You feel a little more emotional during the, you know, the Father's Day time of year, Cantara, than normal? You feel
2: any? Do I feel any?
1: Yeah.
2: What's the question again? What am I feeling?
1: Yeah. I think the answer is probably no.
2: So, classic car show with over 100 cars and family-friendly activities, rock climbing, bounce houses, food, so you can feast, all that. 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
1: Oh, yeah.
2: AlbanyEvents.org. 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
1: Yeah. I just know you will ponder your family, and you will think about where your place is as a father in the world.
2: I think I spend more time spent, oops, my bad, thinking of my father.
1: Yeah.
2: Thinking of my brother as a father, you know what I mean?
1: Yes.
2: Than I do spend on my time thinking of myself as a father.
1: Well, I think that's kind of the same thing.
2: Yeah, no, it's just, my feels are, you know. Yeah. My feels are over there.
1: Yeah, and I will sit and debate whether or not I should call my dad, and probably not call him.
2: Well, I will answer that question for you. Actually, Guy Clark will answer the question for
1: you. Okay, here we go.
2: And every other guy who's on the fence about calling their goddamn father on Sunday, you will call your father in honor of Dad Fest and Father's Day and all those phones
1: you
2: that
1: have
2: get picked up.
1: You have to.
2: Guy Clark for Father's Day. Oh, built it up everything.
1: That's all right.
2: Guy Clark for Father's Day.
3: My father died when I was 40, and I couldn't find a way to cry. Not because I didn't love him, not because he didn't try. Well, I'd cried for every lesser thing, for whiskey, pain, and beauty. But he deserved a better tear, and I was not quite ready. So we took his ashes out to sea and poured them off the stern, and then threw the roses in the wake of everything we'd learned. And when we got back to the house, they asked me what I wanted. Not the law books, not the watch. I need the thing he's haunted. Oh, my hand burned for the Randall knife there in the bottom drawer, and I found a tear for my father's life and all that it stood for.
2: It's always the bottom drawer with the dad's knife, right? Dad always had a knife in the bottom drawer.
1: Man, so what you're saying is that if I don't call my dad, I could be dumping him off the end of a boat somewhere and not have any closure, is what you're saying.
2: Yeah, I think you'd leave it wide open. I think this is the.
3: And when we got back to the house,
2: I say that for everybody.
3: They asked me what I wanted.
2: This is the question for you, Quinn.
3: Not the law books, not the watch. I need the thing he's haunted.
2: What is that? Is that attaché case where he used to sell meat on the road
1: with my dad? Something I wasn't interested in.
2: The thing that haunts you.
1: But now it'll. If I see it now, it might haunt me.
2: Right.
1: Maybe like a pair of his tassel loafers.
2: Oh yeah. Oh, he's talking about his dad's shoes.
1: Yeah, absolutely.
2: So I would call my dad. How could you not call your father on Father's Day?
1: I know.
2: The man isn't getting any younger.
1: It's just an awful lot. It's a very awkward situation.
2: Oh my God.
1: No, it's for both of us. It's awkward. It's all hell.
2: Yeah.
1: My brother didn't even call me back. I stopped, listen, whatever the song, when he was saying I wasn't ready, I've been ready for a long time, all right? I tried calling, I tried all that.
2: Tell about your father or your brother?
1: My father and my brother.
2: Well, your brother's got something up his ass.
1: So does my dad. And it's probably, my brother's not talking to my dad
2: either. Your
1: brother
2: and your father don't talk, and somehow you're in the middle of it, but no one's talking to you.
1: They live in the same zip code. And they don't talk.
2: You need a family meeting.
1: No,
2: you need.
1: I think I'm
2: past that. You need to order some pizzas and a family meeting, bro. You gotta get this thing fixed before it's too late.
1: Unfortunately, mom's not here anymore. So she was the good one that would pull us together for that. Now it's just the fellas hanging out waiting to the end.
2: I'll see you at Dad's Fest. Quinn will not be there. Good thing. He's bringing us all down.
1: I'm sorry.
2: He's bringing us way down.
1: Like, you
2: Guy's
1: know.
2: Not even a father.
1: No, but
2: I hijacked the whole holiday.
1: I've had some father situations affect me.
2: Though. Magazines and daddy issues.
1: There you go.
2: He's got them both.
1: It's Quinn and Cantara. Picks 106.
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0: one or two.
1: One.
0: Wrong. It's two for Tuesday. Picks 106.
2: Oh, again! That's a twofer! That's a twofer, baby!

0: The Baxter battery came with it. That's why I bought this
1: one. We don't have an actual delivery date, but it is shipped, right? Yeah, it's out there.
0: But now I totally want my Unitree robot instead. If I didn't buy my drone and my exoskeleton and like four other things, I could have a Unitree robot.
1: See what happens when what he bought didn't come for over 8 days? He's already bored with what hasn't arrived yet.
0: Well, I did some math.
1: He wants something else.
0: Story comes across my desk. I do a little math on the on the robots, the humanoids, and I say, wow, that's cheap.
1: Have you told your wife how much you paid for this?
0: My wife doesn't have any idea this is coming.
1: She still doesn't know.
0: No, I've had no reason to talk to her about it because she doesn't know about it.
1: She doesn't know about it.
0: She hasn't asked me about anything. She hasn't asked me about it. She hasn't said, hey, you got anything expensive coming?
1: But you're so excited about it. How could you not tell her about it?
0: That's just who we are, I guess. I don't know. It's an interesting question. It's not that big of a deal for me, really. It really is not that big of a deal. Like, if I get it and don't like it, I'll return it.
1: Will they accept it? I hear you drive those things off the lot. You know what I mean?
0: Oh, no. You don't hear anything like it.
1: I don't
0: so
1: hear anything about exoskeleton. I didn't even know what an exoskeleton was until a week ago.
0: Nobody has an exoskeleton. Yeah, no. Your boy Quinn's going to have one of these weeks.
1: It's great for the show, man. Keep it coming. Keep not telling your wife about the money you're spending. This is all good content the road.
0: All right, I will.
1: Our top story, and it's a bummer, at least 30 horses killed in Saratoga in a fire. It was housing in a barn that was housing harness track horses.
0: Yeah.
1: And it all seems to come, unfortunately, from one person's barn.
0: The lion's share of the animals.
1: They do house thoroughbreds there, but none of them were harmed.
0: NYT put up a video and someone's watching it with their horse.
1: The
0: horse is like whinnying while it's watching it, and it's just what a horror show. Anyways,
1: we broke the news. We're handing it off to the rest of the guys.
0: Yeah,
1: guys finally got out of bed at the TU and over at Channel 13, Channel 10, and whatnot.
0: Way to come together there, Pix listeners.
1: You know, Jim Gagliardi steps away for a brief period of time, and the whole Capitoland news organization falls to pot. But Quinn and I, don't worry, we're here to pick you up by our bootstraps. We got it.
0: And then we do the story, and look what happens. The TU sends people up there, and they do the story.
1: Goddamn irony is it's like, don't really get into the news. Don't really get involved. Well, we're in the news. We're in it.
0: Yeah, it's called life, baby.
1: We're neck deep.
0: All right.
1: You have three things.
0: I do.
1: Moving. All right, three things we can get to on the show. Because we were covering the news, you weren't.
0: Exactly. Thank you. Well, all right. So I got three things here. AI productivity. If you take the time that we spend wasting to learn the AI and to tweak the AI as we're asking it for stuff, and the time that it and you take that away from the time that you're already saving with AI, you're in a net 5 hour of time save.
1: We shouldn't do math on the show.
0: It's the truth, though.
1: Okay, all right.
0: You get 11 hours of save time using AI.
1: Uh-huh.
0: Six of those hours are spent dinking around with it. What?
1: It's true. I get it.
0: That's not math, bro. That's just it.
1: I guess it's just okay. I don't know where the study is. I don't know any of this.
0: Boy, AI really scares you.
1: Well, you just can't defend it blindly. Yeah.
0: Well, I'm not defending it. I'm giving you effing numbers, bro. 11 hours of productivity, less 6.5 hours. Less 6 hours of messing around is 5 hours of actual net productivity. I think that's a positive.
1: You got a second thing?
0: So this dude rents a Lamborghini, right?
1: A story I can swallow.
0: Guy rents a Lamborghini. It's not cheap, right? To go out and party one night. Ends up driving it so fast, he's doing 107 in a 45 mile per hour zone.
1: He's excited.
0: He tells the police officer, I'm excited. I got a big night ahead of me. I rented a Lamborghini. Guy gets arrested. He spends that big night in jail.
1: He was an idiot.
0: No, and there's also the woman, and this might be a bigger idiot. This woman was speeding at 108 miles per hour. Told the police officer she was speeding to get home to catch Love Island.
1: Yeah, it's the hot. Show. It's all the rage.
0: I know it's a hot. Yeah. But I mean, let's be careful here.
1: I know.
0: Being human beings.
1: In this day and age with the TiVo and whatnot, all the recording devices.
0: I'm not going to be able to get that. You know what I mean? Come on, it's right there 24/7.
1: Yeah. All right, we're going to run the gauntlet that is interns. It's the world's most awkward thing. We're thinking about hiring a guy to walk out first after the show.
0: We walk out of the studio.
1: 12 young eyes turn and focus on us because they're set up literally 4 feet from the exit door. Whoever positioned the 12 eyes, it's a big room. Cleaned out by Bruce.
0: They're less than half my age, I think, some of these kids over here.
1: Yeah, no, it's just looking at them is a moving me too problem. Just keep going.
0: I'll run. You walk kind of like you own the place.

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0: Good way to get us started, too, for Tuesday. I'm Dr. John. Pix 106 is your home for classic rock. Yeah, good way to get started with a double shot from Joan Jett, Bad Reputation, and I Love Rock and Roll. You love dad, you love some music, be at Dad Fest in Washington Park this coming Sunday for Father's Day. Father's Day this Sunday, longest day of the year and the first day of summer. There'll be music on a couple of stages starting at 11 a.m., but if you want to get there even earlier, they've added a morning yoga event at 9 a.m., Washington Park, on Sunday morning.
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4: 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Kenny Chesney. Lainey Wilson. Major Lazer. 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

0: Tuesday. You can't even see the weekend from here. At least there's the twofers. Two for Tuesday.
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0: month and 10 days away from seeing Guns N' Roses at Saratoga Performing Arts Center. That show is July 26th. Noon is quickly approaching. It's time for lunch. 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I'm Dr. John.
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2: The soccer world is still buzzing after yesterday brought a big shock to the World Cup. 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

0: Mix 106, Capital Land's home for classic rock. I'm Dr. John. 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
2: Guns N' Boone. 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Lainey Wilson. 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

0: Always love playing requests at lunchtime. It's Classic Cafe, Picks 106. I'm Dr. John. Who's this?
1: Hey, Dr. John. This is Shane. I'm calling from Fort Ann, New York. I was wondering if you could give me a couple from ZZ Top. Thanks.

0: 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It's twins. 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
2: Rumors spread around in that Texas town. About the shack outside the game. 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

0: Pix 106, your home for classic rock, classic cafe requests all this hour. And if you're having lunch, got a couple of food items for you. You know how popular pumpkin spice is. Well, pickles are now having a serious moment. Forget about being a sidekick to a sandwich. Dill flavor is showing up in everything. And here's a few of the things it's showing up in. Pickled flavored popcorn, pretzels, protein bars, hummus, and even frozen pizza. And also, a woman's going viral because her favorite snack is what she calls salsa. That's where you dip your salty chip in more salt. Most people say that they've seen it online and are just horrified. And one of the comments was from an EMT. It says, "Hi, I'm an EMT. Please stop doing that immediately."
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0: rock and roll from Led Zeppelin. Other half of that double shot was Cashmere. 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

0: Mix 106, Capital Lands Classic Rock. The Knicks were honored on the Tonight Show last night, and they'll be honored in New York City on Thursday. That's when the NBA Championship Knicks Parade is set for Thursday. Ticker tape parade. The team will make their way through the Canyon of Heroes in Lower Manhattan in front of an anticipated crowd of tens of thousands of people.
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0: Have a great afternoon. I'm Dr. John. Got two here from the Beatles. And remember, at 5 o'clock, your next chance to win $2,500.

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1: Job one around here. Keep on rocking. The Joker, the Steve Miller Band, and whatever is going to get you through our crazy weather. Remember, this is only mid-June. Can you imagine what the weather's going to be by the time we get to August? I don't even want to think about it. Ken Daschow on a 2 for Tuesday. I've got Tom Petty, Boston, and more coming your way.
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1: The meteoric rise and fall of Eddie, the young rock star, into the great wide open. Tom Petty on a 2 for Tuesday. What we're all looking for from Boston, a little peace of mind.

0: Your home of Quinn and Cantera, Picks 106. Guns N' Roses, this Two for Tuesday. I put together two songs of them doing covers of legendary movie songs. Guns N' Roses covering Paul McCartney's Bond theme for the movie Live and Let Die, and them doing Bob Dylan's Knockin' on Heaven's Door for the movie Pat Garrett and Billy the Kid. Yes, sometimes the song becomes the giant hit and the movie is meh.
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3: 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Cardi B. Goo Goo Dolls. Kenny Chesney. Lainey Wilson. Major Lazer. Muse.

You know what's good about Tuesdays? Nothing. Wait, one thing. Taco Tuesday. And two for Tuesday. So, two things. 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
1: Aerosmith, Two for Tuesday, the power of that song, Janie's Got a Gun. Green Day, When I Come Around, and Boulevard of Broken Dreams. Ken Dasho is a kid who grew up in New York City rooting for the Knicks. 53 years since they won a championship. They got to the finals twice before, like 92 and 99. But to win it with this team, and there's no Michael Jordan on this team, there's no LeBron, Jalen Brunson, you know, he's our everyman. He's a guy who's too short, he's only 6 feet tall, he's too slow, he's drafted in the fourth round, he doesn't have the body, that's what all the scouts said. No, but he's got the heart of a lion and just willed his team and his people, who are all kind of journeyman players, to be the best. Man, it's a great day back in New York. Enjoy the parade on Thursday, everyone.
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1: Queen, Fat Bottom Girls, and Somebody to Love. 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I mean, Brian May goes into that conversation, right? Greatest guitarist of all time, show of hands. Great. Okay, as long as we're on the same page. Thanks. Ken Dasha, rocking the afternoon with Bon Jovi, Creedence, and more coming your way.
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all the depression of Monday, Tuesday is actually a good start to the week, especially with Two for Tuesday. 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
1: Bon Jovi, ready to fire up a summer tour next month. His voice is better. Can't wait. This man playing Vegas and inducted into the Songwriters Hall of Fame recently. It's John Fogerty and Creedence.

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ZZ Top, our favorite power trio from Texas on a 2 for Tuesday out looking for tush and legs. Hey, $2,500 in your pocket. 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You're the keyword at the top of the hour, America. 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It's not like 25th caller. Somebody's getting $2,500, your share of $250,000 going out the door, celebrating America's 250th birthday. You know, bucket list patriotic thing to do.

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1: France takes down Senegal 3-1 in group play action. French star Kylian Mbappe scores twice to become the country's all-time leading goal scorer. Mbappe now has 58 career goals. Two more matches are on the docket for today, including defending champion Argentina taking on Algeria at 9 o'clock.
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3: 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You don't have to get dressed up for me or Kurt Cobain. 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

0: Capital Lens Classic Rock, Picks 106. Tom Petty and the Heartbreakers, Refugee and Mary Jane's Last Dance. I feel summer closing in with the crazy weather we have had so far this spring. Imagine what August is going to be. Hell, El Nino is really ramping up this year. No kidding. I'm still waiting for the locusts and the, you know, it's going to be what it's going to be. We'll get through it together like we always do. Ken Dash, I rock in the afternoons. It's a privilege to hang out with you while you work, while you're driving, whatever's going on this summer, take us along. 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
2: 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Kenny Chesney. Lainey Wilson. Major Lazer. Muse.

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1: The Wilson Sisters of Heart on a Two for Tuesday, Magic Man and Crazy on You. To San Francisco, Metallica. You think of the eras of San Francisco music, from the Grateful Dead to these guys, how it changed, but the power's the same.

Hicks 106, Capital Lands Classic Rock. Steven Tyler and the boys. I think I saw some photos over the weekend. Steven Tyler milling around Boston with all the World Cup action there. I got to tell you, though, the Scottish fans, to me, are the greatest fans of all so far. Taking over Fenway Park this past weekend and just absolutely hijacking a baseball game. Turning it into a soccer match. It was just, I mean, the chants and everything from the crowd, just unbelievable, man. That's the kind of stuff I love to see.

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